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0: 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Julie B and Nick. Mornings on The One. This stuff happens all the time.
1: All right, Prizapalooza.
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3: The World Cup soccer. Brazil
1: and Italy, World Cup final. Me and my two friends went to the Sky Dome to watch it on the Jumbotron. And we drew letters on ourselves.
3: Well, you had to, yeah. And you made the word Brazil. Each of you had two letters.
1: And which two letters was I sporting?
4: Is it I-L?
1: There you go. I was at the end there, yep.
3: That was Nick.
4: Right on. I remember him talking about this years ago.
3: Wow, well, good guess then.
4: Yeah, it was a guess, totally.
3: Yeah, I must have blocked it out for some reason.
0: Mornings on The One.
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8: Mainly sunny today. Tonight, clear skies with a low of 13. Monday, a mix of sun and clouds with a chance for showers and a high of 21, going down to a low of 12 with cloudy periods overnight. Tuesday, a mix of sun and clouds with a high of 22, falling to a low of 12 in the evening. Wednesday, cloudy with a chance for showers.

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5: 101.7 weather. Mainly sunny today. Tonight, clear skies with a low of 13. Monday, a mix of sun and clouds with a chance for showers and a high of 21, going down to a low of 12 with cloudy periods overnight. Tuesday, a mix of sun and clouds with a high of 22, falling to a low of 12 in the evening. Wednesday, cloudy with a chance for showers.

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0: 101.7 The One. Julie B and Nick. Mornings on The One. If you missed this morning, you missed a lot.
1: Did your animal get sprayed with a skunk over the weekend? Because that happened.
2: Yeah, sure did.
1: With you guys.
2: And of course, it never happens when you have all the time in the world. No, and this was one of those. We'd been out visiting friends, came home. It was just after midnight, I think, maybe.
1: Gonna get ready for bed.
2: Yeah, so let the dog out. And we have a very good dog that doesn't wander off and doesn't, you know, we've never had to tie her up when we put her outside.
1: Mm-hmm.
2: So I just let her out.
1: She's going to go potty out there,
2: yep, come back to the door, and then I'd let her back in.
1: Have a good sleep.
2: I heard the very, very fast paw poundings on the deck. And I'm like, whoa, because she's almost 14. So she does move a little slower sometimes these days. But when she sees a squirrel or something, she still thinks that she needs to go chase it.
1: So but I'm it like, was oh. not a squirrel.
2: Apparently not.
1: Another S animal.
2: I saw her running around, and I'm like, what are you doing? And I mean, for all I know, it was still there and she was chasing it.
1: Yeah.
2: Because then she started shaking her head back and forth and going,
0: Mornings on The One.
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6: 101.7 weather. Mainly sunny today. Tonight, clear skies with a low of 13. Monday, a mix of sun and clouds with a chance for showers and a high of 21, going down to a low of 12 with cloudy periods overnight. Tuesday, a mix of sun and clouds with a high of 22, falling to a low of 12 in the evening. Wednesday, cloudy with a chance for showers.
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3: Mainly sunny today. Tonight, clear skies with a low of 13. Monday, a mix of sun and clouds with a chance for showers and a high of 21, going down to a low of 12 with cloudy periods overnight. Tuesday, a mix of sun and clouds with a high of 22, falling to a low of 12 in the evening. Wednesday, cloudy with a chance for showers.

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0: With an update from CKNXNewsToday.ca, I'm Miranda Chant. It's going to be a cooler than normal start to summer across Midwestern Ontario. The summer season officially started yesterday morning. Environment Canada Warning Preparedness Meteorologist Peter Kimball says since the middle of June, temperatures have been on the cooler side.
1: And that trend is going to continue for the next little while. So if you ask me for the next day of 30 degree temperatures, probably not until the end of the month, the end of June, and between now and then it's going to remain cool like we've seen the last few days, you know, highs of 21.
0: Summer is also considered severe thunderstorm season. Environment Canada encourages residents to regularly monitor weather forecasts, the air quality index and UV index, and to take all weather alerts seriously. The former home of the Huron Shores Gymnastics Club has a new owner. Bruce County has purchased the building next to the county's Lakeshore Hub and Paramedic Services headquarters in Port Elgin for $1.3 million plus applicable taxes and fees. The county says this will provide flexibility to support a range of future uses. The building was home to the Huron Shores Gymnastics and Trampoline Club for roughly 28 years. It closed on Saturday. Saugeen Shores has a new fire chief. Rob Atkinson has been appointed to the position. He joined the department as a volunteer firefighter in 2003, became a full-time firefighter in 2006, later served as fire prevention officer, and has been deputy chief since 2022. What the premier is doing on a daily basis will now be kept secret from Ontarians. It's been revealed that Doug Ford's daily calendar will be protected by recent changes to the Freedom of Information Act. FOI requests were the only way to get a copy of Ford's daily itinerary, as he does not provide it willingly as his predecessors did. The province made the changes to the Freedom of Information Act in March to shield records held by ministers, parliamentary assistants, and their offices. The union representing nearly 19,000 Canadian auto workers kicks off contract talks today with Ford. It is the first of the Detroit 3 automakers it will sit down with to hammer out new collective agreements. Current deals with Ford, Stellantis, and General Motors, signed with Unifor 3 years ago, are set to expire in September. The latest round of bargaining comes amid uncertainty due to U.S. imposed tariffs and ongoing talks about the future of the Canada-U.S.-Mexico trade agreement. For more on these and other stories, go to cknxnewstoday.ca.
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0: The finale of the Toronto Blue Jays weekend set at the Chicago Cubs was rained out yesterday. It came after Chicago beat the Jays Friday, with Toronto bouncing back with a win Saturday. The game will now be played at Wrigley Field on August 6th. The Blue Jays will begin a 10-game homestand tonight against Houston. At the World Cup, Egypt beat New Zealand 3-1. Uruguay and Cape Verde played to a 2-2 draw. Belgium and Iran played to a scoreless draw. Spain shut out Saudi Arabia 4-0 and Japan down Tunisia 4-0. Wyndham Clark shot a 3-over yesterday but managed to hold on to win the U.S. Open by one stroke. Listowel's Corey Connors finished tied for 23rd. Serena Williams will compete at Wimbledon in ladies' singles as a wild card entry. The 44-year-old is also playing with her sister Venus in doubles.
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0: Partly sunny today with a chance of showers this morning and early this afternoon, a high of 23. Tonight, clear skies, a low of 8. Tomorrow, mainly sunny, a high of 22. Right now, it's 13.
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7: Today's best. Thank you very much, Miranda, at 6:05. Good morning. Hope you had a good weekend. Fathers, hope it was a good Father's Day yesterday. Now it's all over. Wait until next year. We do have a new contest on the air where you will have a chance to win this week. A family pass for African Lion Safari. Yeah, buddy. Plus, we're going to be in Sabo Beach on Friday, and you can win stuff for that, too. Alex Warren and Jelly Roll on the one.

0: 101.7 The One, Preston Pablo and Cuz I Do, and before that Alex Warren with Jelly Roll with Bloodline, which is such a good show on the Netflix that came to an end more than 5 years ago now. It's 6:12. My name's Nicholas. I'm flying solo today. Julie B. She'll be back here tomorrow. And then on Friday, both of us, we're going up to Sable Beach. Oh, yeah. You know, for work. Work purposes, you know? Such hell. Because summer starts in Sable Beach. That's the contest that we do every year, and it is back once again. And that means you don't have to meet us on Friday in Sable Beach. Of course, you can go there throughout the summer. And if you are one of our winners of a gift card, a prize on Friday, then you're going to have to go to Sable Beach and check things out, because it's an awesome community. And you just got to go to our website for your chance to win some stuff. Okay? It's a Summer Starts in Sable Beach contest, and Friday we're going to have, I think, 18 winners. So there's lots of stuff to win. We get gift cards, there's prize packages, I think even a stay somewhere. Hint, hint, a wink, wink. We got places participating this year, like Cabana, Sable Beach, Panorama. The Sable Chamber is providing something. The Sable Speedway is providing something as well, along with Sola's Restaurant. And that's just a quarter of the businesses participating for our Summer Starts in Sable Beach contest. It'll be happening this Friday. And in order to win stuff, go to the website at 101.7theone.ca. Okay? Plus, if you go there too, you can enter for your chance for that family pass for African Lion Safari. But we will have on-air opportunities throughout the week as well. You're going to have to hear the call of the wild. And that'll be happening sometime before 10 o'clock. So good luck for that too.
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6: Joining me now is Rod Beatty, the actor portraying Walt Wingfield in Wingfield's Folly. 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
7: Walt Wingfield is a stockbroker turned farmer. He used to be chairman and chief executive officer of McPheeters, Bartlett & Hendry, a big brokerage house in Toronto. He's had a midlife crisis and he's decided to be a farmer. Ed, the editor of the local paper, follows Walt's career trying to become a farmer. Walt ends up part-time stockbroking to support his farming habit. Ed says, I asked him once how he'd compare the two professions. Walt said, in farming, the insider information is legal, but it's much harder to come by.
6: Wingfield's Folly, starring Rod Beatty, June 25th at 7:30 p.m. at the Kingsbridge Center. 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
6: And as Walt Wingfield might say,
7: running a farm is like standing out in the middle of a field in a cold wind, tearing up $20 bills.
2: Julie B. and Nick. 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

101.7 The One, Cameron Whitcomb, and you and me, Olivia Dean, before that as well. It's 6:22. My name's Nicholas. I am a father. Yesterday was Father's Day. It's good times. Magical. We went to a place that we never ate before, and most of us liked it. It's always, there's always one, you know? Always one that's like, I don't like that. But I thought it was delicious. I'm not going to say where, but I thought it was delicious. Anyways, so that was the food as far as the Father's Day. Did get some cards and some gifts in the morning yesterday for

0: Father's Day, and one of my daughters is very good at, well, they know I'm a Buffalo Bills fan, so they like to draw the Buffalo Bills symbol, which is kind of difficult. I mean, it's a buffalo with like a red streak through it kind of type thing. I can't draw for nothing, so the cards that I do receive, homemade, and there was even, it was bedazzled. Like, the cover of the card was actually handmade bedazzled by one of my daughters, like the red part for the Buffalo Bills symbol, so I will have that card for the rest of my life. It was awesome. And all other pops out there, hope it was a great Father's Day. Congrats again to our Father's Day winner, Jim Sitt of Palmerston, who was nominated by his daughter, Kaylee. He was our winner on Friday for that Father's Day dad joke contest, where he scored a nice gift basket, which included a $250 gift certificate from Baclar Jewelers. Hopefully they shall enjoy that in the very near future. We do have a near future, your chance to win a family pass for African Lion Safari. In fact, I'll tell you, we're going to be doing that before 8 o'clock this morning. So you're going to hear, this is just a test run. This is just a test run. This is what you're going to hear.
1: Crikey, it's the call of the wild.
0: And then I'm going to say, okay, be caller number, blah, blah, blah. And if you are caller number, blah, blah, blah, you will win that family pass. Okay? Later on this morning. But before 8 o'clock, guaranteed.
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0: With an update from CKNX NewsToday.ca, I'm Miranda Chant. Bruce County is now the owner of a gym in Port Elgin. County Council's approved the purchase of the building that housed the former Huron Shores Gymnastics and Trampoline Club. The property is located next to Bruce County's Paramedic Services Headquarters. CAO Christine McDonald told Council that the land offers potential uses for the future.
1: The negotiated purchase price for the property is $1.35 million, and the proposed acquisition is really an opportunity for the county to secure some strategically located lands that will support growth and long-term investment.
0: The building on Mackenzie Road is roughly 6,000 square feet, and county staff say it has the flexibility to support a range of future uses. The purchase will be funded using reserves. A heads up for drivers heading in and out of Owen Sound for the next 2 days. Highway 6 between 8th Street East and 9th Street will be fully closed today and tomorrow for the installation of sewer services at a private property. A detour has been set up to help drivers around the closure. The road will reopen Wednesday. A man who started as a volunteer is now Saugeen Shores' new fire chief. The town has announced the appointment of Rob Atkinson to the role, replacing outgoing fire chief Ed Melanson, who is leaving to take over the fire department in Niagara Falls. Atkinson has been with the fire department since 2003 when he joined as a volunteer firefighter. He climbed through the ranks and has been serving as the deputy chief since 2022. Summer is officially here, but it's starting off with below seasonal temperatures. Warning preparedness meteorologist Peter Kimball says the average daytime high for the region for this time of year is around 26 degrees. He says we can expect daytime highs in the low 20s to continue until just before Canada Day.
2: Whenever we have warm temperatures, like a heat wave, we have a big ridge of high pressure, and we're seeing the opposite of that right now. We're seeing a big trough of low pressure kind of hanging over Ontario and plaguing us with cooler than average temperatures, and that's going to continue for the next little while until the end of the month, and we might get a bit of warmth by the last couple of days of June.
0: The summer season officially started around 4:24 yesterday morning. The UK is in the market for a new prime minister. British Prime Minister Keir Starmer announced this morning he is stepping down. His decision comes as he's been facing growing pressure to hand over the reins of the party to a new leader. Starmer will stay on until a new Labour leader is chosen by the party. For more on these and other stories, go to cknxnewstoday.ca. 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
0: Egypt celebrated its first ever World Cup win after defeating New Zealand 3-1 last night. Fans cheered and sang long after the final whistle. In the other World Cup games on yesterday, Uruguay and Cape Verde played to a 2-2 draw. Belgium and Iran played to a scoreless draw. Spain shut out Saudi Arabia 4-0 and Japan down Tunisia 4-0. The Toronto Blue Jays game against the Cubs in Chicago yesterday was postponed because of rain. It's been rescheduled for August 6th. The Jays will welcome Houston to Toronto tonight in the first of a 10-game homestand. The Ottawa Senators have traded captain Brady Tkachuk to the Florida Panthers. The Sens will receive two picks in the NHL draft, as well as a top 10 protected first-round pick in 2029 and a second-round pick in 2027. The deal reunites Brady with his brother Matthew in Florida.
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0: Partly sunny today with a chance of showers this morning and early this afternoon, a high of 23. Tonight, clear skies, a low of 8. Tomorrow, mainly sunny, a high of 22. Right now, it's 13.
7: Thank you very much, Miranda. It's 6:35. Julie B is not here, but I keep on turning her microphone on. She'll be back tomorrow. Before 8 o'clock, chance to win a family pass for African Lion Safari. Got your celebrity status coming up as well. And Ed Sheeran on the one.

0: 101.71, Alex Samson with Misery. Samson Shivers before that from Ed Sheeran. And this summer season that we are now in, a summer officially arrived yesterday morning around 4:45. Could be a little warmer there, Mother Nature. Yeah, just saying. We're looking at a high of 23 today. Could get some rain. Sitting at 13 right now. Kind of the lower 20s as far as temperature this week, as the children get ready to enjoy their summer soon. Four more days left, children. Four more days left. Giddy up. All right. Do you have I can't relate to this because I don't have a spare bedroom in our house. Not yet. One day. One day when, you know, the nest will become a little less full. But for now, we don't have an extra bedroom. But can you relate to this? Do you have an extra bedroom? And if so, do you have anything, I guess, just collecting dust in there? Maybe, you know, because it's not used very much. But exercise equipment. You got any, according to a recent study, this is the item most likely to be sitting unused in a spare bedroom. And it's exercise equipment. I just always picture the treadmill being used as, well, to dry laundry. You know, with clothes hanging all over it. I've seen that in some folks' houses over the course of my lifetime. Because, frankly, I'm not really a treadmill user. Yeah, I like to go outside and do my running, yeah. But do you got any unused exercise equipment? Just collecting dust there? And why? Why is it collecting dust there? Because there's always people, there's always demand for it on Facebook Marketplace. Please go, dear, check it out. Instead of collecting dust, maybe you can collect some dollars. Of course, the amount that you'll probably receive is way less than you would like, but which makes you want it to still collect dust for you. Say, Libby. Toy Story 5 opened up on Friday. We will find out how it did at the box office after Rachel Platten. She is next.
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3: Hello, I'm Graham Shum, CEO for the Avon-Maitland District School Board. 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

0: Harry Styles and American Girls, 101.7 The One. It is 6:52. My name is Nicholas. Julie B. will be back tomorrow. And before 8 o'clock, you will have a chance to win a family pass for African Lion Safari. Just be listening for that call of the wild. Okay. Sometime before 8 o'clock. All right. The movies over the weekend. The big one opening up, you may have heard of it, Toy Story. The fifth edition of the franchise. Dominated the box office. Took in $160 million here in North America and internationally just about the same almost. So more than $310 million in its opening weekend worldwide. Not too shabby. That's the biggest opening of the year so far. Elsewhere, Backrooms, the movie, and Obsession, that film, those are both still doing very well. Disclosure Day, Steven Spielberg's sci-fi epic, was in the second spot at the box office. All right, remember Jim Carrey as the Grinch? Will he be the Grinch again? Possibly. Apparently Jim Carrey is in talks to star in a sequel to the How the Grinch Stole Christmas, with Ron Howard returning to direct, according to The Hollywood Reporter. They're just in talks right now. Nothing's official. Netflix, how would you like to see some Cookie Monster on the Netflix? Because Netflix landed the rights to Sesame Street, and they landed the feature film rights to Sesame Street. And apparently they will be working on some kind of movie in the near future as well. The TV world is mourning the death of James Burrows. You may not know who this guy is, you may not know what he looks like, but if you've ever watched television, especially in the 90s, well, 70s and 80s, you've seen his name at the end credits. He's directed so many episodes of Cheers, Will and Grace, Taxi back in the day, Mike and Molly, Frasier, even some episodes of Friends as well over the years. He was 85 years old. It is 6:54 now, and that is your celebrity status.
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0: 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There's a potential measles exposure for travelers who recently passed through Toronto's Pearson Airport. Peel Public Health says it relates to a confirmed case with those who flew on an Air Canada flight from Toronto to Montreal and a flight from the capital of Ethiopia to Toronto on June 13th, particularly at risk. The health unit is contacting people directly who were at exposure sites. Bruce County has purchased the former home of the Huron Shores Gymnastics Club in a move it says will provide flexibility to support a range of future uses. The building is located next to the county's Lakeshore Hub and Paramedic Services headquarters in Port Elgin. Bruce County is paying $1.3 million plus applicable taxes and fees for the property. The Huron Shores Gymnastics and Trampoline Club, which operated in the building for around 28 years, announced it would be sold in April. The final day of operation was this past Saturday. A longtime member of the Saugeen Shores Fire Department is stepping into its top leadership role. Adam Bell explains.
1: Rob Atkinson is Saugeen Shores' new Director of Fire Services and Fire Chief. Atkinson joined the department as a volunteer firefighter in 2003. He most recently served as Deputy Chief. Atkinson succeeds Ed Melanson, who is leaving Saugeen Shores to become Fire Chief with the City of Niagara Falls. For CKNXNewsToday.ca, I'm Adam Bell.
0: It's a below-seasonal start to summer for Midwestern Ontario. The new season officially arrived early yesterday morning. Environment Canada warning preparedness meteorologist Peter Kimball says the cooler-than-normal start is in line with the rest of the province.
2: So the normal high this time of year would be a high of 26, and the normal low would be 14. And so far this month, our mean temperature is 19.4. The average mean temperature for this month is 18.6. So we're running a bit warmer than average so far. But that is, as I mentioned, that's because the first couple of weeks were generally above average.
0: Daytime highs in the low 20s are expected through the weekend. An opportunity to turn over a new leaf. That's from U.S. Vice President J.D. Vance at talks to end the war with Iran. The Associated Press says mediators from Pakistan and Qatar were there and talks lasted 80 minutes. But even as Vance put a positive spin on talks, U.S. President Donald Trump threatened to start bombing again over the nation's support of Hezbollah in Lebanon. For more on these and other stories, go to CKNXNewsToday.ca.
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0: The finale of the Toronto Blue Jays weekend set at the Chicago Cubs was rained out yesterday. It came after Chicago beat the Jays Friday, with Toronto bouncing back with a win Saturday. The game will now be played at Wrigley Field on August 6th. The Blue Jays will begin a 10-game homestand tonight against Houston. At the World Cup, Egypt beat New Zealand 3-1. Uruguay and Cape Verde played to a 2-2 draw. Belgium and Iran played to a scoreless draw. Spain shut out Saudi Arabia 4-0 and Japan down Tunisia 4-0. Wyndham Clark shot a 3-over yesterday but managed to hold on to win the U.S. Open by one stroke. Listowel's Corey Connors finished tied for 23rd. Serena Williams will compete at Wimbledon in ladies' singles as a wild card entry. The 44-year-old is also playing with her sister Venus in doubles.
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0: Partly sunny today with a chance of showers this morning and early this afternoon, a high of 23. Tonight, clear skies, a low of 8. Tomorrow, mainly sunny, a high of 22. Right now, it's 13.
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7: Today's best music. Thank you very much, Miranda. It's 7:05. Good morning. Before 8 o'clock, we're going to have a breakfast boost, some celebrations, a chance to win a family pass for African Lion Safari before 8 o'clock. And procrastination. You ever do that with anything in your life? David Guetta, Teddy Swims with Tones and I on the one.

0: 101.7 The One, Adele and Set Fire to the Rain. We may get some rain at some point, but 23 the high today with some sun and cloud thrown in there as well. We are sitting at about 13 outside our window currently. All right, procrastination. All of us do it sometimes, whether it has to do with exercise or not, or whether it has to do with some fixing something in the home. But do you procrastinate about this? Replacing something? Specifically in the bathroom. And while you use it in the morning, and I hope you use it before you go to bed as well, your toothbrush. Apparently the most common thing we procrastinate about replacing is the toothbrush. Not the blown out light bulb that's in the kitchen that's really high that you need a ladder to get up to. You're not procrastinating about that more as much as your toothbrush, apparently. Your toothbrush. See, we always have, at least we try to always have backups in the bathroom cupboard. As far as toothbrush, because, you know, children are like, oh my gosh, I dropped it on the floor. Can I use this toothbrush anymore? Or do I have to get a new one? And like, just rinse it off. You'll be fine. You'll be fine. But I mean, of course, if you look at the brush, sometimes, you know, it looks like it was chewed on by a dog. I don't know. Maybe, maybe not. Maybe that's just my house. Then if it looks like that, then yeah, replace it. Replace it. But the most important thing is brushing your teeth to begin with. Because you don't want to see the dentist for, you know, cavities, because that sucks. So brush your teeth. Brush those chompers, children. Take care of them. And if your toothbrush looks like garbage, put it in the garbage. There you go. Your knowledge of the day.
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0: 101.7 The One, Shakira and Wyclef. Hips don't lie. No, they don't. It's 724. We're looking at a high of around 23 today. Could get some rain. We're at 13 right now outside our window.
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0: All right, on this 22nd day of June, we say happy birthday to Shirley Spencer of Kilsyth. Happy 80th birthday, mom slash grandma. We hope you have a wonderful day in the year to come. Lots of love from Kathy, Spencer, and Sam, Ivor, and Carissa, and Edwin. In Baden, we have Noah Barmett having a 7th birthday today. Happy birthday, Noah. We love you to the moon and back. Noah Bear, we hope you have a super day. That's love from Nana and Granddad. Also, happy 7th birthday, Noah, our little man with a big personality. We hope that you have the best day. That's love from Mom, Dad, Liam, and Caleb. And happy birthday, Noah. We hope you get extra butter on your popcorn today. Enjoy the movie. Love you billions. That's from Jack, Lane, Auntie Jay, and Uncle Sleep. And I do believe that is all we got. You can always get your celebrations to us via the website, where you can hear them again later, too, at 1017theone.ca.
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0: with an update from CKNXNewsToday.ca, I'm Miranda Chant. It's going to be a cooler than normal start to summer across Midwestern Ontario. The summer season officially started yesterday morning. Environment Canada Warning Preparedness Meteorologist Peter Kimball says since the middle of June, temperatures have been on the cooler side.
1: And that trend is going to continue for the next little while. So if you ask me for the next day of 30 degree temperatures, probably not until the end of the month, the end of June. And between now and then, it's going to remain cool like we've seen the last few days, you know, highs of 21.
0: Summer is also considered severe thunderstorm season. Environment Canada encourages residents to regularly monitor weather forecasts, the air quality index and UV index, and to take all weather alerts seriously. The former home of the Huron Shores Gymnastics Club has a new owner. Bruce County has purchased the building next to the county's Lakeshore Hub and Paramedic Services headquarters in Port Elgin for $1.3 million plus applicable taxes and fees. The county says this will provide flexibility to support a range of future uses. The building was home to the Huron Shores Gymnastics and Trampoline Club for roughly 28 years. It closed on Saturday. Saugeen Shores has a new fire chief. Rob Atkinson has been appointed to the position. He joined the department as a volunteer firefighter in 2003, became a full-time firefighter in 2006, later served as fire prevention officer, and has been deputy chief since 2022. What the premier is doing on a daily basis will now be kept secret from Ontarians. It's been revealed that Doug Ford's daily calendar will be protected by recent changes to the Freedom of Information Act. FOI requests were the only way to get a copy of Ford's daily itinerary, as he does not provide it willingly as his predecessors did. The province made the changes to the Freedom of Information Act in March to shield records held by ministers, parliamentary assistants, and their offices. The union representing nearly 19,000 Canadian auto workers kicks off contract talks today with Ford. It is the first of the Detroit Three automakers it will sit down with to hammer out new collective agreements. Current deals with Ford, Stellantis, and General Motors, signed with Unifor 3 years ago, are set to expire in September. The latest round of bargaining comes amid uncertainty due to U.S. imposed tariffs and ongoing talks about the future of the Canada-U.S.-Mexico trade agreement. For more on these and other stories, go to cknxnewstoday.ca.
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0: Egypt celebrated its first ever World Cup win after defeating New Zealand 3-1 last night. Fans cheered and sang long after the final whistle. In the other World Cup games on yesterday, Uruguay and Cape Verde played to a 2-2 draw. Belgium and Iran played to a scoreless draw. Spain shut out Saudi Arabia 4-0 and Japan down Tunisia 4-0. The Toronto Blue Jays game against the Cubs in Chicago yesterday was postponed because of rain. It's been rescheduled for August 6th. The Jays will welcome Houston to Toronto tonight in the first of a 10-game homestand. The Ottawa Senators have traded captain Brady Tkachuk to the Florida Panthers. The Sens will receive 2 picks in the NHL draft, as well as a top 10 protected first-round pick in 2029 and a second-round pick in 2027. The deal reunites Brady with his brother Matthew in Florida.
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0: Partly sunny today with a chance of showers this morning and early this afternoon, a high of 23. Tonight, clear skies, a low of 8. Tomorrow, mainly sunny, a high of 22. Right now, it's 13.
5: Thank you very much, Miranda. It's 7:35 now. Good morning and happy Monday. Hope you had a good weekend. Summer, it's officially here with... which could be better weather, but we can't control it. Just enjoy it, what we get. All right, to African Lion Safari. This week, you have an opportunity to win a family pass on the air. When you hear the call of the wild, then hint, hint, wink, wink, that will be coming up very soon. First, Ray and Where Is My Husband?

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0: Oh, we're running around.
1: The One Breakfast Boost is brought to you.
0: There you go. That's Adam Rodway and Run Around. And that's how you don't push the right button sometimes. This is what I wanted to push. Oh, yeah. Sounds exotic, doesn't it? African Lion Safari. This week, we're doing the Call of the Wild, where you can win an instant family pass for African Lion Safari. And I was looking for caller number seven or six. Caller number six, pardon me.
2: I am calling for the contest.
0: Yeah, African Lion Safari family pass?
2: Yes.
0: Yeah, well, you are caller number six, and you just scored that. Congrats.
2: Oh, my goodness. Thank you so much.
0: No problem. That is Kathy near Walkerton. Congrats. Off to African Lion Safari. It's good for two adults, two youth, which I think is like 12 and under. Anyways, great value, great prize pack, and you can also win online. We'll have a winner for our online portion of this next Monday at 1017theone.ca is where you can enter that. But all this week, we're giving away that. When you hear the call of the wild, for your chance to win. Tomorrow morning, Julie and I will have another chance to score another family pass.
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0: 7:44 is the time. 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See what's going on there. They're open daily from now until September 27th, something like that. And then they're still open a few days after that until about Thanksgiving when they wrap things up. Tomorrow we shall have another opportunity to win a family pass. All right, so what's the one word that you say most when you enter your children's bedroom? Correct. Messy. Lola Young, 101.7 The One.

0: 101.7 The One, Maroon 5 with Heroin. It's 7:50. My name's Nicholas. What's going on? Before that was Messi from Lola Young. Yesterday, we were watching some soccer, and then my daughter is like, Is that that Messi team? Because Uruguay was playing, and they have a similar jersey colors and style as Argentina. Of course, the defending World Cup champions, which, of course, include Lionel Messi on their team. But no, it wasn't Messi yesterday, but it will be Messi later today. 1 o'clock, Argentina will be playing at the World Cup against, who are they playing? Austria. Argentina, Austria. Then we got France, Iraq later today, and then Norway and Senegal, and then Jordan and Algeria later. 11 o'clock. You know, those late games. I understand it's the World Cup, and it's primarily done for, well, the rest of the world to have an opportunity to watch the World Cup. That's why they're having the games at like 11 p.m. and at midnight here. So, you know, early morning over in Europe, they can enjoy the footy as well. Now, remember the last World Cup? It was like December, whatever it was, and the World Cup final was like, man, that was early. That was an early Sunday morning. But we watched it. It was a barn burner. And if you are enjoying the FIFA World Cup, may you continue to enjoy, because we still got another month of it. Another 4 weeks, essentially, because July 19th is when the final will be happening. It is 7:52. We got Prizapalooza coming up in about 20 minutes or so. Movie passes and McDonald's combos could be yours. But first, we got some news headlines with Miranda.
1: Coming up at the top of the hour, a Port Elgin gym has been bought by Bruce County. There's a new fire chief in Saugeen Shores, and summer is here, but with a cooler feel than normal. These stories and more coming up at 8 o'clock.
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1: Partly sunny today with a chance of showers this morning and early this afternoon, a high of 23. Tonight, clear skies, a low of 8. Tomorrow, mainly sunny, a high of 22. Right now, it's 13.
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3: best music. Thanks very much, Miranda. It's 8:05. Good morning. Happy Monday. Hope you had a good weekend. You will have an opportunity to win some movie passes and McDonald's combos in less than 8 minutes. Pink first.

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1: You feeling lucky, punk? Huh? Do you?
0: It's 8:14. My name is Nicholas. What's going on? Julie B. will be back tomorrow. And we'll have another chance to win another family pass for African Lion Safari. We're doing the Call of the Wild this week. And congrats to our winner earlier, Kathy from Wakaton. But right now, we got something else to win. Movie passes for either the Park Theater Goderich or the Paramounts in Hanover or the Hanover Drive-In, movielinks.ca, their website for showtimes. Plus, some McDonald's breakfast combos this week for McDonald's locations in either Goderich, Wingham, Kincardine, Exeter, Mitchell, or Grand Bend. All right. Movie Monday. You're going to have to give us a call on the CSN Collision Center studio line to guess what movie this short scene is from. Reenacted by yours truly, which makes it even more difficult, right? Yeah. I will say that this movie is kind of based on a true story, kind of semi-biographical. It's based on a book, frankly. That was based on reality, true story. You know what I mean? Anyways. Here's the movie, okay? You're going to have to give us a call on the CSN Collision Center studio line. I'm just saying a couple of lines from the movie. You got to guess what movie it is from. What movie is this from?
2: I'm probably the only American I know in Paris who thinks shopping for food is as much fun as buying a dress. 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
0: What movie is that from? 1-877-663-1017. I must say, that was a pretty darn good impersonation. No. Or a terrible one. But what movie is that from? 1-877-663-1017 on the CSN Collision Center studio line. 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
2: I'm probably the only American I know in Paris who thinks shopping for food is as much fun as buying a dress. Of course, you'd think so, too, if you lived in a country where absolutely nothing comes in my size.
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0: All right, and we're back. Prezapalooza, it's 8:17. Just reenacting a scene there from a movie, and what movie was it from? One more time.
2: I'm probably the only American I know in Paris who thinks shopping for food is as much fun as buying a dress. Of course, you'd think so too if you lived in a country where absolutely nothing comes in my size.
0: What movie is that from? It is not the movie White Chicks.
7: Good morning. Was it Julie and Julia?
0: Yes, that was it. The Julia Child kind of biographical pick, and the Julie that was making all the Julia Child recipes. Then they made a movie about it. Not bad, not bad. That was my Meryl Streep as Julia Child, my impersonation. Was it good?
2: I'm probably the only American I know in Paris who thinks shopping for food is as much fun as buying a dress.
0: I'm just picturing wearing an apron now. There's a pot of boiling water over there. There's something in a frying pan over here. Ooh, it's hot in this kitchen. But congratulations, that's Sherry in Durham. Off to the movies and McDonald's. Same prize pack. We'll have the rest of the week around this time. Okay. Bruno Mars and I just might. 101.7, The One.

0: The Lumineers, 101.7, the one. It is 8:24. Julie B. and Nick, hello to you. Julie will be back tomorrow. Hope you had a good weekend. This Friday, Julie and I will be broadcasting in Sabal Beach. Summer starts in Sabal Beach, where you will have an opportunity to win some. We have like 18 different prizes from some Sabal Beach and area businesses to give away on Friday when we will be broadcasting there from 6 till 11 on Friday morning. So all you got to do in order to win something is go to our website at 1017theone.ca and then listen on Friday morning if you are a winner. It is simple. 1017theone.ca and good luck.
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0: with an update from CKNXNewsToday.ca, I'm Miranda Chant. There's a potential measles exposure for travelers who recently passed through Toronto's Pearson Airport. Peel Public Health says it relates to a confirmed case with those who flew on an Air Canada flight from Toronto to Montreal and a flight from the capital of Ethiopia to Toronto on June 13th, particularly at risk. The health unit is contacting people directly who were at exposure sites. Bruce County has purchased the former home of the Huron Shores Gymnastics Club in a move it says will provide flexibility to support a range of future uses. The building is located next to the county's Lakeshore Hub and Paramedic Services headquarters in Port Elgin. Bruce County is paying $1.3 million plus applicable taxes and fees for the property. The Huron Shores Gymnastics and Trampoline Club, which operated in the building for around 28 years, announced it would be sold in April. The final day of operation was this past Saturday. A longtime member of the Saugeen Shores Fire Department is stepping into its top leadership role. Adam Bell explains.
1: Rob Atkinson is Saugeen Shores' new Director of Fire Services and Fire Chief. Atkinson joined the department as a volunteer firefighter in 2003. He most recently served as Deputy Chief. Atkinson succeeds Ed Melanson, who is leaving Saugeen Shores to become Fire Chief with the City of Niagara Falls. For CKNXNewsToday.ca, I'm Adam Bell.
0: It's a below-seasonal start to summer for Midwestern Ontario. The new season officially arrived early yesterday morning. Environment Canada warning preparedness meteorologist Peter Kimball says the cooler-than-normal start is in line with the rest of the province.
2: So the normal high this time of year would be a high of 26, and the normal low would be 14. And so far this month, our mean temperature is 19.4. The average mean temperature for this month is 18.6. So we're running a bit warmer than average so far. But that is, as I mentioned, that's because the first couple of weeks were generally above average.
0: Daytime highs in the low 20s are expected through the weekend. An opportunity to turn over a new leaf. That's from U.S. Vice President J.D. Vance at talks to end the war with Iran. The Associated Press says mediators from Pakistan and Qatar were there and talks lasted 80 minutes. But even as Vance put a positive spin on talks, U.S. President Donald Trump threatened to start bombing again over the nation's support of Hezbollah in Lebanon. For more on these and other stories, go to CKNXNewsToday.ca.
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0: Egypt celebrated its first ever World Cup win after defeating New Zealand 3-1 last night. Fans cheered and sang long after the final whistle. In the other World Cup games on yesterday, Uruguay and Cape Verde played to a 2-2 draw. Belgium and Iran played to a scoreless draw. Spain shut out Saudi Arabia 4-0 and Japan down Tunisia 4-0. The Toronto Blue Jays game against the Cubs in Chicago yesterday was postponed because of rain. It's been rescheduled for August 6th. The Jays will welcome Houston to Toronto tonight in the first of a 10-game homestand. The Ottawa Senators have traded captain Brady Tkachuk to the Florida Panthers. The Sens will receive two picks in the NHL draft, as well as a top 10 protected first-round pick in 2029 and a second-round pick in 2027. The deal reunites Brady with his brother Matthew in Florida.
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0: Partly sunny today with a chance of showers this morning and early this afternoon, a high of 23. Tonight, clear skies, a low of 8. Tomorrow, mainly sunny, a high of 22. Right now, it's 13.
7: Thank you very much, Miranda. It's 8:35. Good morning. Happy Monday. Hope you had a good weekend. Toy Story 5. We'll find out how that did at the box office in your celebrity status. And something about Sesame Street as well. And just because two foods are delicious does not mean they should ever be considered combining into one. I experienced a frozen meal where they did just that, and good God, it was terrible. Beyonce on the one.

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0: 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Olivia Rodrigo dropped dead. Her tour coming to Toronto in, was it October or November? Check the concert guide. 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Do you like food? I do. And some things in life are wonderful on their own. Peanut butter and jelly. Bacon and eggs. Batman and Robin. These are just some of the combos that food can create. I was in the freezer aisle at the Independent here in Wingham. And this is no slag to the Independent at all. Normally, the products from this company called Crave, I have purchased in the past, and they're a quick, easy microwave meal. Well, I was down the freezer aisle, and I said, you know what? Let's ignore thousands of years of culinary history and become one. Enter butter chicken ravioli. I love butter chicken. I love Indian food. Butter chicken, rich, creamy, comforting. I love ravioli. I like pillows of pasta lovingly stuffed with cheese, meat, or just happiness itself. But together, butter chicken ravioli, no go. Don't do it. It's the culinary equivalent of a moose marrying a dolphin. Imagine, both great animals on their own, but a moose and a dolphin living happily ever after, not bloody likely. The sauce tried desperately to be buttered chicken, but the ravioli themselves had the texture of an overworked oyster who'd spent 20 years in construction. Every bite was fighting back to me. I wasn't eating dinner, I was negotiating with it. The whole experience left me wondering how many taste tests this product actually survived. Like, who in the right mind was like, hey, this is delicious. Let's put it in a box and sell it to the public. Butter chicken belongs with rice and naan bread. Ravioli with some tomato sauce or maybe nice brown butter and sage. Coming together? No. Just because two foods are great on their own does not mean they can come together and be a superpower. Chocolate-covered pickles? No, not going to work. Orange juice cereal? No, thank you. Country and rap music? No. And now butter chicken ravioli. Some combinations are proof that just because science can do something doesn't mean it should. My final rating, 1.5 out of 10. 0.75 for the butter chicken, 0.75 for the ravioli. Missing several points for convincing them to share an apartment.
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0: Sophie Simmons, 101.7 The One. It is 8:50. Julie, be a Nick. Hello. Julie will be back tomorrow. Or we'll have another chance for a family pass for African Lion Safari, which you can also possibly win by entering on our website, too, at 1017theone.ca. Right now, having a look in the world of celebrity, Toy Story 5, kind of as expected, dominated the box office. More than $312 million worldwide. About 160 here in North America alone. So pretty darn good. The biggest opening of the year thus far. It's also a record for the franchise. The movie Obsession and Backrooms is still doing very well. And in second spot was Disclosure Day, with about $17 million. So not too shabby, but not as good as The Toy Story. Elsewhere in the world of celeb, the TV world is mourning the death of James Burrows, a legendary director and producer. You've seen his name in so many end credits. He directed most of the episodes of Cheers, every episode of Will and Grace. He directed episodes of Frasier and also Friends and Mike and Molly, just to name a few. Netflix will have some cookies to nom nom nom nom nom on. They've acquired the feature film rights to Sesame Street, and apparently they will be making a movie at some point in the near future, Netflix Sesame Street. And Jim Carrey, he is in talks to star in a sequel to the How the Grinch Stole Christmas, with Ron Howard returning to direct, according to The Hollywood Reporter. Still in early talks, but we shall see. Apparently he did like 8 hours of makeup just to get the thing on, the Grinch costume, so we'll see about that. It is 8:51, and that is your celebrity status.
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0: with an update from CKNXNewsToday.ca, I'm Miranda Chant. It's going to be a cooler than normal start to summer across Midwestern Ontario. The summer season officially started yesterday morning. Environment Canada Warning Preparedness Meteorologist Peter Kimball says since the middle of June, temperatures have been on the cooler side.
1: And that trend is going to continue for the next little while. So if you ask me for the next day of 30 degree temperatures, probably not until the end of the month, the end of June, and between now and then it's going to remain cool like we've seen the last few days, you know, highs of 21.
0: Summer is also considered severe thunderstorm season. Environment Canada encourages residents to regularly monitor weather forecasts, the air quality index and UV index, and to take all weather alerts seriously. The former home of the Huron Shores Gymnastics Club has a new owner. Bruce County has purchased the building next to the county's Lakeshore Hub and Paramedic Services headquarters in Port Elgin for $1.3 million plus applicable taxes and fees. The county says this will provide flexibility to support a range of future uses. The building was home to the Huron Shores Gymnastics and Trampoline Club for roughly 28 years. It closed on Saturday. Saugeen Shores has a new fire chief. Rob Atkinson has been appointed to the position. He joined the department as a volunteer firefighter in 2003, became a full-time firefighter in 2006, later served as fire prevention officer, and has been deputy chief since 2022. What the premier is doing on a daily basis will now be kept secret from Ontarians. It's been revealed that Doug Ford's daily calendar will be protected by recent changes to the Freedom of Information Act. FOI requests were the only way to get a copy of Ford's daily itinerary, as he does not provide it willingly as his predecessors did. The province made the changes to the Freedom of Information Act in March to shield records held by ministers, parliamentary assistants, and their offices. The union representing nearly 19,000 Canadian auto workers kicks off contract talks today with Ford. It is the first of the Detroit 3 automakers it will sit down with to hammer out new collective agreements. Current deals with Ford, Stellantis, and General Motors, signed with Unifor 3 years ago, are set to expire in September. The latest round of bargaining comes amid uncertainty due to U.S. imposed tariffs and ongoing talks about the future of the Canada-U.S.-Mexico trade agreement. For more on these and other stories, go to cknxnewstoday.ca.
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0: Partly sunny today with a chance of showers this morning and early this afternoon, a high of 23. Tonight, clear skies, a low of 8. Tomorrow, mainly sunny, a high of 22. Right now, it's 13.
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4: Thanks very much, Miranda. It's 9:05. Good morning. Happy Monday. This week, we got something wild to give away as part of African Lion Safari. And then on Friday, we're going to be giving away a whole bunch of Sabo Beach stuff. 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

Justin Bieber and Ghost. What did Haley get him for Father's Day yesterday? Oh, it's 9:10, 23 the high today. Maybe some rain. Somber and homewrecker. 101.7 The One.

0: 101.71 Rihanna and Don't Stop the Music. It's 9:22. My name is Nicholas. What's going on? Kids, last week of school. My kids today, they're going on a little field trip. They're going to the Paramount in Hanover, the movie theater, to watch Toy Story 5. Basically, I think the whole school's going. So, good times. Safe travels, children, for that. Enjoy. And clean up after yourselves. Okay? Going back to, I also tell my children, who are big Toy Story movie fans, that the first one came out way back in 1995. And they're like, oh my gosh, way back in the olden days? I'm like, yes, 1995. I was 17 years old. I was working at a grocery store, Loblaws, in Oakville. And we sold some Toy Story toys there. Just like little figurines, essentially. And I went to buy one myself. And... And this girl around my age, who was cute, you know, she's ringing me through. The only thing I'm buying is this little tiny Buzz Lightyear toy. And I'm like, you know, 17 years old, trying to look cool, not pretending like, you know, that I'm actually buying it for myself. And I was just like, yeah, hey, Carolyn, just buying this for my little cousin over here. Yeah. Well, where's the cousin? Oh, he's not here. I'm going to give it to him later. Yeah. I'm not buying it for myself. Felt like such a... such a douche for buying a Buzz Lightyear toy. For what? See, that's how the brain works. There's nothing to be ashamed of. It's nothing to be embarrassed about. If you want to buy a Buzz Lightyear toy, no matter what your age, go ahead. I mean, the He-Man movie, the Masters of the Universe movie is in theaters right now. They got He-Man toys currently. I'm not 17 years old anymore. Believe it or not, I'm older than that. And I may go buy myself a He-Man toy. No shame. No shame. Do they have any Tila toys as well?
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0: 101.7 The One, today's best music. All right, lay it on me. It's 9:36. My name's Nicholas. What's going on? Tomorrow, Julie B shall return. And then on Friday morning together, we shall travel to Sobble Beach. Yes, summer starts in Sobble Beach. Why am I talking like that? I don't know. It's fun. And we have a whole bunch of prizes to give away. We got some $50 gift certificates. We got some family passes. We got an e-gift card. We have a pass to the Ascent Aerial Park to give away. We got some rentals for canoe, kayak, or SUPs from Sobble River Marina. Got some race passes for the Sobble Speedway. Sobble Beach Beach Party. We got 2 weekend passes for that to give away. And a whole bunch of stuff. All part of the Summer Starts in Sobble Beach broadcast that we shall be doing on Friday morning. We're going to be there until 11 a.m. And also, you can win stuff. You don't have to join us there. I mean, it'd be lovely to see your face, but you don't have to, you know, wake up super early. But you can experience Sobble Beach at some point this summer if you're one of the winners. I mean, we're going into a nice weekend. Hopefully the weather's, you know, going to be warming up a little bit. And all you got to do is go to our website for your chance to win stuff. We've got 18 different prizes to give away on Friday. You could win one of those just by entering your name on the website at 101.7theone.ca. Good luck.
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0: 101.7 weather. All right, today we're looking at a high of around 23. We could get some rain, maybe later this morning, maybe early in the afternoon. But in the evening, should be good for soccer. Yeah, buddy. Overnight, clear and a low of 8. Tomorrow, we got mostly sunny with 22. Sun and cloud on Wednesday with maybe some showers, also high of 22. Right now, around the region, we got 17 in Port Elgin and Durham. Clinton at 16. Outside the one here in Wingham. Some sunshine with 17.

0: 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The Ones proud to present Someone from Our Community.
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0: 101.71 Paige Ballow with Colorado. It's 9:46. My name is Nick. What's happening? Hope you had a great weekend and a super fantastic start to Monday and this final week of school for the rest of the children, if the high school kids aren't already done. Looking at high of 23 today. Could get some rain. Don't think there'll be any tonight. We were rained out for our soccer on Thursday. Our team was. So we're having a little makeup game this evening. Should be a good time. Good time. And hopefully we have smiles on our face when they blow the final whistle. The World Cup continues. Argentina, Lionel Messi and his Argentinian boys, they're playing today at 1 o'clock if you are interested in watching that. If you're allowed to. You know, if you're at work. Watch it on your phone. I am out of here. Don't forget to go to our website. Your chance to win the African Lion Safari passes and also for our Summer Starts in Sabal Beach contest too. Enjoy your day and I shall talk to you tomorrow. Ciao for now.
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1: Do you live in Huron County? Are you interested in running in the 2026 municipal election? You're invited to attend a Huron County candidate information session. This free public session is essential for anyone considering becoming a municipal election candidate or wanting to learn more about local government. It will provide valuable information about local government, the responsibilities of elected officials, and how residents can participate in shaping their communities. Come to the Huron County candidate information session at Libro Community Hall in Clinton on Wednesday, June 24th at 6:30 p.m.
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8: 101.7 weather. Partly sunny today with a chance of showers this morning and early this afternoon, a high of 23. Tonight, clear skies, the low dropping to 8. Tomorrow, mainly sunny with a high of 22.

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6: Walt Wingfield is a stockbroker turned farmer. He used to be chairman and chief executive officer of McPheeters, Bartlett and Hendry, a big brokerage house in Toronto. He's had a midlife crisis and he's decided to be a farmer. Ed, the editor of the local paper, follows Walt's career trying to become a farmer. Walt ends up part-time stockbroking to support his farming habit. Ed says, I asked him once how he'd compare the two professions. Walt said, in farming, the insider information is legal, but it's much harder to come by.
5: Wingfield's Folly, starring Rod Beatty, June 25th at 7:30 p.m. at the Kingsbridge Centre. 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
5: And as Walt Wingfield might say,
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0: With an update from CKNXNewsToday.ca, I'm Miranda Chant. Higher gas prices led to a jump in the inflation rate. Statistics Canada says the annual rate rose to 3.2% in May, up from 2.8% in April. This is the highest it's been since April 2023. While prices at the pumps have fallen in recent weeks, they were up 33.2% year over year last month due to the conflict in the Middle East driving inflation. Bruce County has purchased the former home of the Huron Shores Gymnastics Club in a move it says will provide flexibility to support a range of future uses. The building is located next to the county's Lakeshore Hub and Paramedic Services headquarters in Port Elgin. Bruce County is paying $1.3 million plus applicable taxes and fees for the property. The Huron Shores Gymnastics and Trampoline Club, which operated there for around 28 years, announced it would be sold in April. The final day of operation was Saturday. A man who started as a volunteer is now Saugeen Shores' new fire chief. The town has announced the appointment of Rob Atkinson to the role, replacing outgoing chief Ed Melanson, who is leaving to take over the fire department in Niagara Falls. Atkinson has been with the fire department since 2003 when he joined as a volunteer firefighter. He climbed through the ranks and has been serving as the deputy chief since 2022. Partly sunny today with a chance of showers this morning and early this afternoon, a high of 23. Tonight, clear, a low of 8. Tomorrow, mainly sunny, a high of 22. Right now, it's 18. For more on these and other stories, go to cknxnewstoday.ca.
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1: Butter chicken ravioli. 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
0: Mornings on the One.
2: Do you live in Huron County? Are you interested in running in the 2026 municipal election? You're invited to attend a Huron County candidate information session. 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It will provide valuable information about local government, the responsibilities of elected officials, and how residents can participate in shaping their communities. Come to the Huron County candidate information session at Libro Community Hall in Clinton on Wednesday, June 24th at 6:30 p.m.
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4: Weather. Weather for today, partly sunny, but a chance of showers in some areas. Tonight, clear skies, a low down to 8. Tomorrow, mainly sunny, a high hitting 22. On Wednesday, cloudy with a chance of showers, a high of 26.

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0: Good afternoon with an update for CKNXNewsToday.ca. I'm Ryan Drury. A teenager has been charged following a robbery in Harrison, according to Wellington County OPP. On June 20th at 7 p.m., officers responded to a reported robbery in the area of Mill Street and Elizabeth Street in Harrison. Police say that cash, electronics, and other items were taken from a victim after they had been assaulted, which caused minor injuries. Following an investigation, police have charged a 14-year-old from North Perth with robbery with theft. The accused, whose identity is protected under the Youth Criminal Justice Act, was released from police custody and is scheduled to appear at the Ontario Court of Justice in Guelph at a later date. Police are asking anyone who may have witnessed this incident or who has any information regarding the incident to contact Wellington County OPP or Crime Stoppers. Bruce County Council approved the purchase of a former Port Elgin Gymnastics Club, the property that until earlier this month housed the Huron Shores Gymnastics and Trampoline Club, is located next to Bruce County's Paramedic Services Headquarters. CAO Christine McDonald told council that the land offers potential uses for the future.
1: The negotiated purchase price for the property is $1.35 million, and the proposed acquisition is really an opportunity for the county to secure some strategically located lands that will support growth and long-term investment.
0: The building at 1233 Mackenzie Road is roughly 6,000 square feet, and county staff say it has the flexibility to support a range of future uses. The purchase will be funded using county reserves. From the Canadian Press, a third straight month of rising gas prices from the war in Iran pushed the annual rate of inflation above 3% for the first time since 2023, Stats Canada said today. The annual rate of inflation jumped to 3.2% in May, up from 2.8% in April and topping most economists' expectations. StatCan said gas prices rose 33.2% year over year last month as conflict in the Middle East continued to shutter the Strait of Hormuz to oil tankers. The agency said last month marks the most consumers have paid for gasoline since June of 2022, when Russia's invasion of Ukraine drove up supply uncertainty. Prices at the pumps have fallen in recent weeks as peace talks between the U.S. and Iran progressed. BMO chief economist Doug Porter said in a note to clients today that June is tracking for a 10% decline in gas prices, quote, which should clip the headline result next month. Don't forget to vote in our daily news poll, the CKNX News Today question of the day, powered as always by Walkerton Toyota. 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
4: The Hockey Hall of Fame will unveil its class of 2026 today, with several notable names eligible for induction. Among the first-year candidates are Patrice Bergeron and Eric Staal, joining returning candidates like Carey Price and Rod Brind'Amour. A couple former Maple Leafs are also eligible, including Phil Kessel, Jason Spezza, Patrick Marleau, and Curtis Joseph. Shane Bieber will have to wait one more day to make his season debut. The Jays have pushed back his start to tomorrow, caused by a rainout at Wrigley Field on Sunday against the Cubs. Bieber has not pitched in the majors this season due to elbow inflammation. Dylan Cease will now start tonight in the opener against the Houston Astros. He'll have the first pitch on AM 920 CKNX shortly after 7 o'clock. On the hard court, Toronto Tempo will be shorthanded against the Atlanta Dream. Leading scorer Brittany Sykes is still out with a foot injury. Keke Rice is also out due to an ankle issue. Tip-off is at 7:30. And at the World Cup, Argentina against Austria starts in about an hour. France and Iraq at 5. Norway and Senegal at 8. Very late game is Algeria against Jordan at 11. For CKNX Sports, I'm Adam Bell.
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0: Weather for today, partly sunny, but a chance of showers in some areas. Tonight, clear skies, a low down to 8. Tomorrow, mainly sunny, a high hitting 22. On Wednesday, cloudy with a chance of showers, a high of 26. It's 20 degrees at CKNX. I'm Ryan Drury.
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4: 101.7 weather. Weather for today, partly sunny, but a chance of showers in some areas. Tonight, clear skies, a low down to 8. Tomorrow, mainly sunny, a high hitting 22. On Wednesday, cloudy with a chance of showers, a high of 26.

0: 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You've waited a long time, but it's finally here. Summer starts in Sauble. 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
9: Weather for today, partly sunny, but a chance of showers in some areas. Tonight, clear skies, a low down to 8. Tomorrow, mainly sunny, a high hitting 22. On Wednesday, cloudy with a chance of showers, a high of 26.

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0: Good afternoon with an update for CKNX News Today.ca. I'm Ryan Drury. It's going to be a cooler than normal start to summer in southwestern Ontario. The summer season officially started on Sunday at 4:24 a.m. Environment Canada warning preparedness meteorologist Peter Kimball said since the middle of June, it has been on the cooler side.
1: And that trend is going to continue for the next little while. So if you ask me for the next day of 30 degree temperatures, probably not until the end of the month, the end of June. And between now and then, it's going to remain cool like we've seen the last few days, you know, highs of 21.
0: Summertime is also considered severe thunderstorm season. Environment Canada encourages residents to regularly monitor weather forecasts, the AQUI and UV index, and to take all weather alerts seriously. From the Canadian Press, a national cannabis lobby group representing licensed producers and processors is suspending operations, citing challenges tied to the unregulated cannabis market. The Cannabis Council of Canada says the decision reflects the headwinds facing the industry as companies are challenged by financial pressures, complex regulations, and the, quote, highly active illicit market. The organization says these pressures have put a strain on the producers and processors that it represents. The council's president, Paul McCarthy, says the organization has been calling on Ottawa to establish a national strategy for eradicating the unregulated cannabis market. McCarthy says the businesses the council represents generate billions of dollars in revenue, but the majority of them remain unprofitable. Weather for today, partly sunny, but a chance of showers in some areas. Tonight, clear skies, a low down to 8. Tomorrow, mainly sunny, a high hitting 22. On Wednesday, cloudy with a chance of showers, a high of 26. It's 21 degrees at CKNX. I'm Ryan Drury.
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4: Just after 2 with Jay Stevens. Thanks so much for being here. Teddy and Somber coming up for you this hour. Ellie Goulding 2 after Lewis Capaldi.

Today's best music, 101.7 The One with Jay Stevens. Mariah Carey coming up, Andy Grammer, and Adam Rodway. After Somber and Homewrecker, it's 101.7 The One.

0: Today's Best Music 101.7, The One with Jay Stevens. We're going to talk World Cup fan etiquette a little bit on the show today. Now, we talked about how all these hotels in Toronto and Vancouver were moving to DEFCON 1 with the FIFA World Cup coming to town. Even the cities themselves were like, where are we going to put all these people? It's going to be impossible to find rooms. Only for it to be all for naught, since so many were only half booked. Well, the cities may not be seeing the volume of visitors they were expecting, but the ones who showed up have been drinking up, especially in, surprise, surprise, the Aussies and the Scots. Now, I can say that because one of my best friends is of Australian lineage, and trust me, and then I'm also Scottish. So, trust me. In Boston, the Scots actually drank one bar dry recently. Could you imagine while they were there? Between the Boston accents and the Scottish accents, that might have been the most obnoxious place on earth. Meanwhile, in Vancouver, Australians drank so much so fast at one pub that in the middle of everything, they actually had to send the bar DJ on an emergency beer run because they were down to their last keg. They drank 2,500 pints. I did the math for you. That's almost 1,200 liters. Man.
1: Julie B and Nick. Mornings on the One. If you missed this morning, you missed a lot.
2: Butter chicken ravioli. I love butter chicken. I love Indian food. Butter chicken, rich, creamy, comforting. I love ravioli. I like pillows of pasta lovingly stuffed with cheese, meat, or just happiness itself. But together, butter chicken ravioli, no go. Don't do it. It's the culinary equivalent of a moose marrying a dolphin. Imagine, both great animals on their own, but a moose and a dolphin living happily ever after, not bloody lightly. The sauce tried desperately to be butter chicken, but the ravioli themselves had the texture of an overworked oyster.
1: Mornings on the One.
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10: Weather for today, partly sunny, but a chance of showers in some areas. Tonight, clear skies, a low down to 8. Tomorrow, mainly sunny, a high hitting 22. On Wednesday, cloudy with a chance of showers, a high of 26.

0: 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Justin Bieber, Imagine Dragons, The Weeknd, and Pink on deck for you after news, sports, weather. That's next.
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0: Good afternoon with an update for CKNXNewsToday.ca. I'm Ryan Drury. A teenager has been charged following a robbery in Harrison, according to Wellington County OPP. On June 20th at 7 p.m., officers responded to a reported robbery in the area of Mill Street and Elizabeth Street in Harrison. Police say that cash, electronics, and other items were taken from a victim after they had been assaulted, which caused minor injuries. Following an investigation, police have charged a 14-year-old from North Perth with robbery with theft. The accused, whose identity is protected under the Youth Criminal Justice Act, was released from police custody and is scheduled to appear at the Ontario Court of Justice in Guelph at a later date. Police are asking anyone who may have witnessed this incident or who has any information regarding the incident to contact Wellington County OPP or Crime Stoppers. From the Canadian Press, the union representing nearly 19,000 Canadian auto workers is kicking off contract talks today with Ford Motor Company, the first of the Detroit Three automakers it will sit down with to hammer out new collective agreements. Current deals the automakers, Ford, Stellantis, and General Motors, signed with Unifor 3 years ago are set to expire this September. The latest round of bargaining comes amid difficult conditions for the sector as it copes with U.S. tariffs, uncertainty linked to the future of CUSMA, and the introduction of Chinese electric vehicles into Canada. The union says it's keen to secure protections around job security, with the auto manufacturing sector having lost nearly 6,500 total jobs since February of last year. Weather for today, partly sunny, but a chance of showers in some areas. Tonight, clear skies, a low down to 8. Tomorrow, mainly sunny, a high hitting 22. On Wednesday, cloudy with a chance of showers, a high of 26. Right now, it's 22 degrees at CKNX. I'm Ryan Drury.
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3: Today's best. Damon Pala and the newly single Jelly Roll on the way. Justin Bieber too after Pink.

Today's Best Music 101.7, the one with Jay Stevens, coming up in 9 minutes. Well, now that we're officially into summer, where better to be than Sabal Beach? That's where you'll be able to find Julie B and Nick. One morning show going on the road this Friday, and we'll talk about why after Justin Bieber.

0: Today's best music, 101.7 The One. Sean Desmond, Heels on the Ground, while Julie B and Nick put wheels on the ground this Friday, and they are going to take the One Morning Show on the road, or should I say to the beach. Summer starts in Sabal. 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You got a chance to score some gift cards from Jack and Jill's Surf Shop, Ascent Aerial Park, Pine Woods Golf Club, Happy Donuts, Fire and Dough, Flame Fired Pizza, Sabal Beach Party as well. 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All the details are at our website. And like I said, wake up with Julie B and Nick every day, but especially on Friday, because you could wake up, hear your name, and do some winning.
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Social media has been having a heyday with this one in the week since it's been announced. Jelly Roll and Bunny XO, his wife, going their separate ways. Apparently, they filed for divorce back in May, and they've got the last laugh because so much is being said about them that they can't control. Yet on social media, their bond is still just as tight as ever, with Jelly saying on social media, yeah, you thought we were going to hate each other. Plot twist. Because they still say love you to each other. It's just as some couples do. They grow apart and they amicably decide to go their separate ways.

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7: Weather for today, partly sunny, but a chance of showers in some areas. Tonight, clear skies, a low down to 8. Tomorrow, mainly sunny, a high hitting 22. On Wednesday, cloudy with a chance of showers, a high of 26.

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1: 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Going to get to Lady Gaga, Dua Lipa, and BTS. 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

101.7, the one with Jay Stevens coming up in 10 minutes. World Cup fans apparently are not tipping, and it's broached the conversation once again about whether or not we should be here in North America. Rah.

0: Today's best music, 101.7 The One with Jay Stevens. So a lot been said about this World Cup, namely that not near the amount of people are flocking to host cities as they had originally anticipated. Now, it's still too early to tell. You're going to have to wait and see after the dust settles if it's enough to make the country's $1 billion investment worth it. If you ask servers right now, though, they'll tell you that it hasn't been. Because even if they haven't showed up in the numbers that they had hoped, cities like Toronto, Vancouver, they're still seeing an influx of soccer fans. There's just one problem. They're not tipping. And it's not because they're a bunch of cheapos. In some cases, maybe. But largely, all of these different nations that are embarking upon these cities, they all come from different cultural backgrounds, and most of them don't involve tipping. Australia, for example, tipping is not a thing there. And then you go to other European countries, the standard is 5%, or maybe it's 10%. Well, a lot of restaurants fighting back by adding 20% gratuities to checks during the World Cup tournament. So keep that in mind if you are going to Toronto over the next few weeks, maybe doing some early summer vacation stuff with the kiddos after they're out of school. You go to a restaurant, and even if you're not a group of 15 to 20 people, there still might be an automatic gratuity tacked on top of your bill. So it's obviously brought the discussion about tipping culture here in North America back up to the surface. So who knows, maybe this becomes the, no pun intended, tipping point.
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5: 101.7 weather. Weather for tonight, some clouds expected to move in now with a low dropping down to 9, slight chance of showers. Tomorrow mainly sunny, a high of 25. Tomorrow night clear with a low of 10. On Wednesday a chance of showers, a high of 26.
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0: 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Coming up on The Drive Home, Taylor Swift, Ed Sheeran, Benson Boone, and our next check news, sports, weather's just around the corner, too.
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0: Good evening with an update for CKNXNewsToday.ca. I'm Ryan Drury. City officials say a popular trail in Owen Sound remains closed as crews deal with slope instability and a separate but related infrastructure problem in Harrison Park. Our own Adam Bell has the details.
1: In a Facebook post, the city says the Nine Bends Trail is closed due to a slope failure along the trail, impacting drainage areas and bringing down several trees. Officials add that some trees remain at risk of falling and the route will stay closed until it can be made safe. The post says work is underway to assess repairs and funding, with a report going to council tomorrow outlining options.
0: The report describes more than 200 meters of roadway in, quote, very poor condition, made worse by spring melt and heavy rain, according to the city. At an Ottawa clinic designed to help patients stop vaping, Hassan Mir, a cardiologist, sees many young people who wish they'd never started to begin with. In a new report from the Globe and Mail, he says some are so heavily addicted that they vape the nicotine equivalent of 100 cigarettes a day. Dr. Mir works at the University of Ottawa Heart Institute and is also an assistant professor of medicine at the University of Ottawa. He and public health colleagues are calling on the Carney government to immediately enact proposed regulations, first published 5 years ago and opened to consultation, on banning flavored vapes. At the time, Health Canada said the proposal would restrict flavor options in vaping products to tobacco and mint or menthol, adding the move would make vaping less attractive to youth. However, finalized regulations were never approved by the federal cabinet. From the Canadian Press, a national cannabis lobby group representing licensed producers and processors is suspending operations, citing challenges tied to the unregulated cannabis market. The Cannabis Council of Canada says the decision reflects the headwinds facing the industry as companies are challenged by financial pressures, complex regulations, and the, quote, highly active illicit market. The organization says these pressures have put a strain on the producers and processors it represents. The council's President Paul McCarthy says the organization has been calling on Ottawa to establish a national strategy for eradicating the unregulated cannabis market. McCarthy says the businesses that the council represents generate billions of dollars in revenue, but the majority of them remain unprofitable. Don't forget to vote in our daily news poll, the CKNX News Today question of the day, powered by Walkerton Toyota. 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
1: Former Toronto Maple Leafs general manager Brian Burke has been elected to the Hockey Hall of Fame, joining some other big names in this year's class, including Carey Price, Cindy Curley, Keith Tkachuk, and Pekka Rinne. Shane Bieber will have to wait one more day to make his season debut. The Jays have pushed his start back to tomorrow, caused by a rainout at Wrigley Field yesterday against the Cubs. Bieber has not pitched in the majors this season due to elbow inflammation. Dylan Cease will now start tonight in the opener against the Astros. He'll have the first pitch on AM 920 CKNX shortly after 7. On the hard court, Toronto Tempo will be shorthanded against the Atlanta Dream. Leading scorer Brittany Sykes is out with a foot injury. Keke Rice is also out with an ankle issue. Tip-off at 7:30. And at the World Cup, Argentina beat Austria 2-0 today. Lionel Messi with a brace to set an all-time record for goals. France versus Iraq got underway moments ago. Norway and Senegal at 8. And the very late game is Algeria against Jordan at 11. For CKNX Sports, I'm Adam Bell. 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
0: Weather for tonight, some clouds expected to move in now with a low dropping down to 9, slight chance of showers. Tomorrow mainly sunny, a high of 25. Tomorrow night clear with a low of 10. On Wednesday a chance of showers, a high of 26. It's 22 degrees at CKNX. I'm Ryan Drury.
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6: You and Harry Styles on deck. We'll get to Ed Sheeran and Taylor Swift, too, after we kick off the drive home with Benson Boone.

Today's Best Music 101.7, the one with Jay Stevens. Don't believe me? The Taylor Travis marriage insanity hasn't taken over everybody. Yesterday, I'm hanging out with my dad on Father's Day, who is just shy of his 75th birthday. And he said, so what do you think? Are they going to get married at Madison Square Garden or what? You're so polite on the one.

0: Today's best music, 101.7 The One with Jay Stevens. Thanks so much for being here. And on Friday, we want you to be in Sabal. Summer starts in Sabal. It started officially yesterday. Well, it unofficially starts on Friday. Okay, Julie B. and Nick taking the One Morning Show on the road. You'll be able to check them out and maybe get hooked up. Sabal River Marina, Jack and Jill's Boutique, Becky Knight Brand Realty Group, Laszlo's Authentic Hungarian Kitchen, It's a Shore Thing, Cabana, Sabal Beach, Putterama, Sabal Chambers, Sabal Speedway, Sola's Restaurant. You say, you just rhymed off a ton of stuff, Jay. What does that have to do with me? Well, if you go to 1017theone.ca right now, you can enter to win gift cards all Friday morning. Summer starts in Sabal. We're having a blast, and we want to get you into Sabal this weekend. We want to get you on the beach, and we want you to save some money when you get to Sabal. So make sure that you go to the website, like I said, 1017theone.ca. Between now and Friday, do some winning with Julie B. and Nick.
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Well, it's Monday. I feel like if this were a Sesame Street episode, the letter of the day would be M. Case in point, Maroon 5, Meg Thee Stallion, Miley Cyrus, all after Chromeo.

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4: Weather. Weather for tonight, some clouds expected to move in now with a low dropping down to 9, slight chance of showers. Tomorrow mainly sunny, a high of 25. Tomorrow night clear with a low of 10. On Wednesday, a chance of showers, a high of 26.

0: Today's best music, 101.7 The One. There's Talk and Time Machine. It's Jay Stevens. That's going to do it for me. Thanks for the company this afternoon. Great to have you along after the weekend. Let's do this all over again tomorrow, starting at 2.
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7: Weather for tonight, some clouds expected to move in now with a low dropping down to 9, slight chance of showers. Tomorrow mainly sunny, a high of 25. Tomorrow night clear with a low of 10. On Wednesday, a chance of showers, a high of 26.

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3: 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A lot of illnesses are going around right now. The flu, RSV, norovirus. I'll tell you what to avoid later this hour.
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0: Seacrest here, Sissy and Tanya. If you need to wake yourself up, jump up and down 100 times.
1: 100 times?
0: Yep, 100 times. It's a new trend on TikTok. I saw it and I thought of you guys. A licensed psychotherapist, personal trainer has said this is good for you. It increases blood flow and releases endorphins. That's what we want.
1: Okay.
0: 100 times. How long would it take you to do 100 jumps?
1: I mean, it would probably take like a minute and like 40 seconds. If you figure each jump is a second.
0: Yeah, and it probably slows down as you go along.
1: Yeah. Sure, 2 minutes max.
0: Wake yourself up, squabble yourself up, jump yourself up. Oh, here we go. We're back. See, it wasn't so bad being away for 2 days.
1: It was such a nice weekend. Oh,
0: I sent out an email Friday to my closest work colleague, people, friends that work with me. Saying,
1: so not us.
2: Yeah, thanks.
0: I didn't send it to you guys because I told you on the air. I said to them saying, hey, no business for me until Monday. If you need anything, get back, you know, send me emails Monday.
1: Oh, like those type of coworkers. I get it.
0: Yeah. And it worked. No one emailed me over the weekend.
1: I'm going to try that, actually.
0: It actually works. If people respect boundaries more so than ever before now.
2: Yeah, for sure.
1: I know. I talk to Mark more on Sundays than I do during the week.
0: Well, that's a violation. I can't have Sundays. Mark, you can call. I call you
1: early.
0: It's
1: very natural, though, because you're like prep for Monday show, all that.
0: Yeah. Sunday night, though, I want to deal with early Monday.
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4: 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Mornings on The One. 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
7: Do you live in Huron County? 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It will provide valuable information about local government, the responsibilities of elected officials, and how residents can participate in shaping their communities. Come to the Huron County candidate information session at Libro Community Hall in Clinton on Wednesday, June 24th at 6:30 p.m.
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0: Ryan Seacrest with you. Sissany, Tanya. So let me get to a couple of things, actually three things. If you want to stay healthy right now, they say never do this because there are a lot of viruses still going around, but let's not get it or them. I had the flu. Who else had the flu this year? It was not good. Did you have it?
1: I've had everything between me, my kids, all of us. Flu A, flu B, strep, RSV. Oh
0: my, it's the worst. All right. Anyway, eat food off the floor. I think we don't do that anyway, but don't. You bring E. coli into a room on your shoes. Gross. So I do this every once in a while. I do the 3-second rule, but they say don't. Use the makeup tester at a department store. Do not. Everything from the stomach flu to bad things are on that.
1: Oh, gross.
0: And eat from the communal bowl of nuts or chips at a party.
1: What? Whoa, what if it's someone you know?
0: What about at the bar? Like they put them in front of me and I eat them all the time. I eat all of them. And those sesame crunchies I love. All right, today's quote. One day, you're going to realize that every detour was part of the path.
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12: Weather for tonight, some clouds expected to move in now with a low dropping down to 9, slight chance of showers. Tomorrow mainly sunny, a high of 25. Tomorrow night clear with a low of 10. On Wednesday, a chance of showers, a high of 26.

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